I'm surprised that why they know why they have to use our collection. The one is the as at this time as this.

0: please.
1: I'm here tonight to say not in our name with other Israeli Jews and American Jews, people from all around the world who are saying that we have to end the occupation,

0: Pokemon fan since my childhood, so coming here was a really good experience. Like, it's a really nice setup and you can get really nice Pokemon goods, so I'm really happy and I really enjoyed it today.
1: Ajang Pokemon Mega Festa 2026 berlangsung mulai 1 Mei hingga 21 Juni mendatang. Pada hari pertama pembukaan saja, acara ini disebut berhasil menarik sekitar 40.000 pengunjung.